0: NBA Climax. I am Shem. You just heard some Cardi B, who I will never get tired of hearing anything Cardi B does, whether it's music, whether it's an Instagram live, whether it's a social media post, whatever she does, I am going to be tuned in. Cardi did a recent interview and she gave some really great advice for people who underestimate themselves. Here's Cardi.
1: Just do it. Just do it. Whatever you do, just do it. Just write down your plans and then like try to execute them slowly but surely. I mean, like prayer with no movement is just noise. And I say that all the time. It's just noise. But it's like, girl, you got to get out there.
0: Yep. Sage advice. Love that. Thank you, Cardi. We continue the party. This is Set It Off.
2: 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Set It Off with DJ Climax and Shem on Kiss.

0: take your shout outs. And let's listen to a few right now. Hello.
1: I am getting ready to go link up with the girls and Climax, Shem. You guys are bringing the vibes. You guys are getting me in the mood for tonight. We about to be outside. Thank you so much. You guys are the best. I cannot wait for this weekend to kick off tonight. Thank you.
2: Yo, Kiss, let's go ahead on. Saturday night never gets better. And now we got my boy Shem on the Set It Off mix with Climax. Let's go.
0: Yeah, loving that. You want to get in on that action? DJ CLYMAXXX is how you find DJ Climax. SHEM, that is how you find me. We've got more Set It Off coming right up.
3: Yeah. Set It Off continues.
0: Next.
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4: Noah, careful.
5: Okay.
4: Oh, I finally tried maple. I spoke to a doctor about nose rash.
6: Yeah?

0: I literally just used it to renew my birth control.
1: Yeah, and David used it for his allergies.
0: Yeah, I should get Will to use it for his cholesterol.
2: Mom, my tummy hurts.
0: Yeah? Don't worry. We'll use Maple.
1: Yeah.
0: Health, yeah.
2: Yeah.
3: Maple. On-demand healthcare.
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DJ Climax will drop exclusive remixes. This is Set It Off. Loving that throwback right there from iconic duo Outkast. 26 years old, Miss Jackson. Love that record, which, by the way, hit number one across multiple countries. It made Rolling Stone's 100 best songs of the 2000s and their top 500 greatest songs of all time. Also picked up a Grammy Award back in 2002, and I didn't actually know this. The origin behind Miss Jackson is actually a heartfelt apology from Andre 3000 to his ex-partner, another icon, Erykah Badu. Now, those two had a son together, and the song is actually an apology to not only Erykah Badu, but her mother for how the relationship ended. Well, there you go. Didn't know that. We've got more exclusive remixes, and we'll take more of your shout-outs. This

0: DJ Climax, I am Shem. You just heard Bieber and Ed Sheeran. Ed currently in the middle of his Loop tour, but we may not get to hear music from Ed for very long because he announced that he's going to be taking some time off soon. Listen to Ed.
1: This is going to be my last time here for a while. I'm going to take some time off once this tour's ended and sort of do the dad thing. So if I don't see you for a while, I love you. Thank you for coming.
0: Well deserved. He should go and do the dad thing. Absolutely. Listen, we are not stopping. We got another hour of exclusive remixes from DJ Climax coming up. This is Set It Off.

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1: 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We're just getting started. 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

0: FM. So glad to be hanging out with you on a Saturday night. Thank you so much for making us part of your plans. And we do this thing where we take your requests and we take your shout outs. And guess what? We got a few of those right now. Hello.
1: Hey, it's Natasha. I'm loving the mix of DJ Climax and Sham. Love you guys.
2: 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I love y'all so much. 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
3: 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I am loving the mix with DJ Climax. It's Saturday night. Let's get it.
0: Yeah, let's keep those going. Keep those coming in. This is Set It Off.
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0: From the Spice Girls, who celebrate 30 years since the debut of their record, Wannabe. Mel C did an interview recently reflecting on the power and the impact of the Spice Girls.
1: You know, we were all dead different. Mm. We were all pretty ordinary girls from different, you know, walks of life within the UK.
2: Yeah.
1: But we were individual, very different personalities. We looked different, we dressed differently, and we celebrated that. And I think the Spice Girls really proved that because we weren't particularly special as individuals, but together we were powerful.
0: Yeah, what an iconic groove. Shout out to the Spice Girls. And speaking of icons, my guy DJ Climax, he and I will be right back. Don't go anywhere. We've got more Set It Off coming right up.
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0: And we take your request. DJ CLYMAXXX is how you find DJ Climax. SHEM. That is how you find me. We've got some more shout outs. Hello.
1: It's Set It Off, and there's no better way to spend a Saturday evening but with Climax and, of course, Shem. Thank you for always playing the tunes, for having my waistline move, and to get my exercise in. Happy Saturday, happy weekend. Let's continue partying with this mix that we have from our amazing Climax.
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0: Yes, indeed. The party continues. This is Set It Off.
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0: I'm Max. You spoil us, man. Every single Saturday night, we do this party right here. This is Set It Off. He is DJ Climax. I am Shem. Thank you, thank you, thank you, thank you so much for hanging out with us this Saturday night. Again, we do this at 8 o'clock right through until 10 right across the country. So if you want to get in on this party, do it early. Get your shout-outs. Get your requests in early. You can do that. Hit up DJ Climax anytime. DJ CLYMAXXSHEM. That is how you find me. Thank you so much for making us part of your Saturday night. Whatever you get up to for the rest of the weekend, please be good to one another and stay safe. Peace.
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1: Hey, I'm so excited to be hanging with you today. It's going to be a Pride celebration like no other. Expect powerful conversations with our special guests today, Rhea May, CB, Jamie Fine, Kaiza, Teddy, and Jade LaMack. Today is all about Pride, progress, and the power of music. Over the next 2 hours, you'll hear songs from your favorite pop queer artists, allies, and Pride anthems. Let's get into it. When I think Pride, I think of this song. It celebrates self-acceptance, individuality, and inclusivity, encouraging us all to love ourselves without shame. It's Lady Gaga, Born This Way.

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1: Lil Nas X has become a definitive icon of gay pride, largely catalyzed by that track Montero and the album Montero, Call Me By Your Name. Hey, it's Katie Stanners, and this is the Pride playlist. We'll be joined by our first guest of the hour, Jade LaMack, in just minutes. But first, let's get back into the music. The cover of Tattoo's original All the Things She Said went viral this year from its use in the series Heated Rivalry. It's Harrison on the Pride playlist.

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2: Join now with our first guest of the hour, Jade Lamack. Jade, what does Pride mean to you?
3: I think Pride just means, you know, being proud of yourself and being who you are and, you know, feeling comfortable in your skin. And I know that it took me a long time to do that, and sometimes it's still hard, but I'm very proud, and I'm very lucky and grateful for, you know, everything that has happened and, you know, the people around me. So
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3: 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I think, you know, if I write about my relationship or something like that, it's a big part of my life, and it's my girlfriend. So I think that's, you know, that's definitely, it shows in more of the creative process about what I'm writing about in the lyrics.
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3: 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So this past September, I checked another place off my list, Kelowna and the Okanagan Valley. And honestly, it was even more beautiful than I imagined. 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
1: We're joined now with our next guest on the show, Jamie Fine. We just asked it to Jade Lamack, but Jamie, what does pride mean to you?
2: It's such a loaded question because for me, it's this really 50-50 mix of celebrating how far we've come as a community, but also how hard people previous to us have fought in other generations for us to get here. It's also a huge reminder of how much more fighting we have to do, which is it can be a beautiful thing, right? And I think for me, when pride comes around, again, it's those reminders of both that a sense of community is everything, and having people that you can relate to and having people that understand your struggles and your successes and the things to celebrate and the things to cry over, all of it is so important. That's what community is. And this community is a freaking special community, man. I know everyone knows that. Some people hate to see it. They hate to see us coming, but we coming. And this is a really important time to celebrate us.
1: So you talk about some of the challenges that we're still dealing with. What is something you would like to see change for queer artists in the industry? Something that the music industry could do better?
2: Wow, that's a really great question. You are trying to get me kicked out of the music industry, Betty. you know, I think that actually we're doing a really great job. I think we're in actually a really great place. And, you know, it's so easy to criticize. It really is. And I can probably list a million things if I really thought about it. I'm actually really proud of where the music industry is at with queer artists right now. You look at like the Renee Raps and the Fletchers of the world and Kalani and people who are really like, they are out and about and they are speaking about it. And candidly, they are selling out arenas. Like they are doing just fine. And I think it's kind of, you know, an era where we're able to do that. And it's like shocking, but also really amazing and also normal. And that's what we're fighting for, right? We're not fighting for revenge. We're fighting for equality. We're fighting for normalcy in this industry and every other industry and in the world in general. And so to see artists be able to obtain what, you know, Renee Rapp is on just as big of a stage as, you know, straight artists or hetero artists who are performing at the same festivals, that's like something that we haven't seen in a really long time. So I actually think that I'm proud of where this industry's at with this community right now.
1: That is something to be proud of. Okay, Jamie Fine, we're going to continue our chat in just a few minutes. But first, let's play one of yours. This is Homesick on the Pride Playlist.

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1: Continuing our chat now with Jamie Fine. Jamie, I'd love to know about a moment in your life or career where you felt proud to represent the LGBTQ plus community.
2: Got asked to play West Hollywood Pride. And it was like one of the biggest achievements of my career to date, just like as an artist, but also personally for me. I used to say, you know, I don't just want to be a gay artist. I want to be an artist for everybody. Mm-hmm. And then I went on tour. Screw that. I just want to be a gay artist. The crowds of people who, like, so many of them were in the community. And it felt so beautiful. And I was like, these are who I want to surround myself with. Not to say that hetero people are trash. I'm not saying that. Okay. It's just not about you this month. But like, I love the idea of having my community in my audience and getting a chance to do that in front of, you know, 10 or 12,000 people in West Hollywood, one of like the most iconic prides that exist, was like one of the highlights of my personal life and career, and I'll never forget it.
1: Aw, well, congratulations. That is amazing. Big shout out to Jamie Fine for joining us today. We're going to be bringing in our next guest right away here, Teddy, in just a few minutes. I love this next Pride anthem, though, so let's get into it. It's Robin, Dancing on My Own.

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1: Zara Larsson is widely celebrated as a proud ally in the LGBTQ plus community. She frequently speaks out in support and has stated, "Everybody who knows me knows I am an ally. I've always been and I always will be." We're going to chat with another known vocal ally, Kaiza, in just a few minutes. But first, let's check in with our next guest on the show, Teddy. Teddy, thanks so much for joining me. Let's dive right into it. What does pride mean to you?
2: Pride to me is just, again, it's just this idea of, just for me, is just coming as yourself, being authentic, starting drama because you're so yourself that people are forced to like take you in. I think pride for me is just, I don't know, it's not just the cliche being unapologetically you. It's just like, because I feel like sometimes you say that statement, it's almost kind of like you have to put on a front and then have people accept that. But I think it's like there's the vulnerability aspect where there's no front, there's no nothing. It's just genuinely coming as you are. And if that's like the scandalous concept to people, let it be that. That's what pride means to me personally. Just like no fronts, no nothing, no idea of who you should be because you're like this. It's just like everyone comes in so many different ways. Come as that and let the world accept you for who you are. And if some don't, well, there's literally nothing you can do about that. You know what I mean? Yeah.
1: See you later. great answer. So how has your identity shaped your music or creative process?
2: I feel like for me, it just gave me freedom. There's so much freedom and just realizing that, again, you can be vulnerable. So much freedom in realizing that you can just be yourself. So much freedom in realizing that you get to give yourself permission. I think for the longest, I'm thinking the superhero is going to come and do these amazing things for me or give me this thing or make me happy or whatever. Until one day I just realized, it's like, wait, you mean to tell me like I can just do things? Like I can just exist? I can just, it's such a simple concept, but it's like very hard for people to grasp that you're allowed to give yourself permission. I think for me, that's what that does for me. It just gave me the permission to just be myself and just explore so many different things in me and allowed me to think, oh, I can fail. Because that is freedom in and of itself, to just be able to explore so many different types of music and so many different sides of myself and discover myself. So I hope I answered the question.
1: That works too. And I think it was a good message too for anybody listening that like, hey, put it out there. It's okay to fail. What would you say to a younger queer artist starting out in the industry? Any words of advice?
2: Come as yourself. Because that's the thing for me. I feel like I was always waiting for somebody to be a representation of what I want. I was kind of like, it's like I sing, like, oh my God, you can belt your Sam Smith. Or like you're Adele. Or you're this. Or you're that. Or whatever, whatever. But I always thought it'd be so fascinating for somebody to just do what I'm doing right now. Like have this like over the top campy thing. And they can belt. But also they can rap if they want to. Or can overload their songs with personality. And be able to do it all at once. And I'm watching people like Doja do that, Doja Cat do that, all those different artists who are now coming forward being like, you don't have to be this one thing, you can just be anything and everything you want. So I think don't put yourself in a box just because you feel like people want to see you in a crop top and like twerk or something. It's like, no, like you can quite literally be a super hyper feminine version of yourself or a super masculine version of yourself, or you could be a mixture of everything. Show the world who you are, and I think through being yourself you're going to open doors not only for yourself but for everyone else. Just come as yourself and stay true to that.
1: Beautiful message. Teddy, thank you so much for joining the KISS Pride playlist. Here is Teddy with I Hope. We're just

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1: We're joined now with a vocal ally for the LGBTQ plus community. Kaiza, thanks so much for joining us. What does it mean to be an ally?
2: It's someone who makes an effort to vocalize their support. 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You know, there's a lot of people who maybe don't care or don't say anything. 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I like to raise their profiles. 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It's not just about me and bringing them into my artistic expression. It's about using my platform to showcase them.
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2: 1 hour down, one more to go. Today is all about pride, progress, and the power of music. We have lots of fantastic songs still to come from some of your favorite pop queer artists, allies, and pride anthems. We also still have some guests to chat with as well. Three-time Juno Award nominee Rhea May joining the show, as well as CB, a rising queer, trans, non-binary Indigenous artist from Northern Quebec. Thanks so much for hanging. My name is Katie Stanners, and up next we have Miley Cyrus. She is an openly bisexual and pansexual artist who has been an active advocate within the LGBTQ plus community for over a decade. It's Flowers on the Pride Playlist.
3: We were good.

0: 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Here's Katie Stanners.
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2: Thank you for having me.
3: So this is our first time chatting, so I would love to get to know you more and introduce you to our audience as well. So I did read that CD is river in Cree. Is that correct?
2: It's river in Cree.
3: Aw, it's so beautiful.
2: Thank you.
3: What are three things that you want people to know about you?
2: So I am Inuit, which is the term we use to refer to ourselves. Cree is kind of like a giant umbrella term. Specifically, I'm Inuit. I'm two-spirit, trans, non-binary. So I kind of live in the world of gender queerness. And I'm also a big auntie. I have 20 nephews and nieces, and all of them watch me make music, which is pretty sick.
3: Oh my gosh, 20 of them.
2: Yeah, I think it's 21. I'm not sure. I have to count again.
3: Oh my gosh, I love that. Okay, so let's talk about your new music, a new single out, Don't Wake Me Up. Tell me about this track. It's great.
2: Thank you. This one, I was actually like kind of glad that it was going to be the last release on the EP, as we were releasing songs before the whole thing. Just because like it was very confronting to me to write this song, because I had originally written it in inspiration from like my parents' story and like their dynamic and witnessing them kind of struggle. And so as I was writing it, I realized that I was like I was living those same cycles that they were creating, like, and in doing so, like repeating them. And so it went from I'm writing this song as an observer to like, oh no, like I'm standing in the story too, because I'm living it. And that's why it was a little bit daunting, because I was like, oh man, like I am the story now, you know? Like it was just daunting is the right word, actually. So I was a little bit nervous for it to come out, but I loved the way it turned out. I love the way it sounds, and I love performing it. So I'm glad at least there's that consolation.
1: Yeah. We're going to chat Pride with CD coming up, but first, here they are with Don't Wake Me Up on Kiss.

0: 100 greatest LGBTQ plus anthems of all time. Diana Ross, I'm coming out on the Pride playlist. Still join with our guest CB. One of the questions that I've asked everyone today, what does Pride mean to you?
1: Oh man, Pride means to me expressing queerness without shame. I think like the biggest thing for me is like in context to being Two-Spirit is like the lens of being Indigenous also. It's like queerness was erased from like so many Indigenous cultures, like purposefully. So to be somebody who's openly queer or trans is like, not only am I being proud of being queer in 2026, yes, but also like I'm being proud of culture and identity, because that was something that was part of those things. So to me, like Pride in that context has a lot of layers, you know?
2: Yeah, that was a great answer. How has your identity shaped your music or creative process?
1: I think one of the biggest things that influenced me, at least in my first project,

0: from or my nation was erased, like purposefully erased. So I wanted to create music that was just openly gay. And so I did that. And I'm really glad that I did that because it forced my nation to like claim me as I was, as I am. And my art is gay. My art is just gay. So they had to claim that too. And that made me feel super proud because I know that there's so many youth in my nation who are also queer, also trans, or also two-spirit. And to almost kind of like force the hand of acceptance meant a lot to me, but I know that it meant a lot to them too, because I'd go home and I'd be myself and I'd sing the songs that were very obviously queer-coded. And then I'd have youth come up to me and be like, I'm gay too, you know, and it would just be like, yeah, high five.
1: Okay, one final question for you. Has there been a moment in your life or career that stands out where you felt especially proud to represent the LGBTQ plus community?
0: I think it was quite recently when I got the Juno nomination and I started sharing it online, and the response from my communities, like from the broader Indigenous community, I did get a response, but like from my nation, I got like so much recognition, so many people celebrating and just happy for me. And I felt so seen in that, to be claimed by my nation, because I am like, I'm openly trans, non-binary, I'm openly queer, but just by existing, and so to have my whole nation like be so happy for me, be so proud of me, and to claim me, I think that's probably one of the biggest joys that I've ever received, was like knowing that my people are standing behind me and they're like, yeah, this is ours, like this is them, you know. And there's a lot of layers to that, you know, because then everybody's gonna like understand the identity aspect. But I am who I am just by existing, and like if you claim me, you claim it all of me, baby. I don't know what to tell you.
2: Phoebe, you are lovely. 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

0: 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Here's Katie Stanners.
1: Whitney Houston, I want to dance with somebody. I really do, especially after listening to the Pride playlist after 2 hours. Thanks so much for hanging out with me today. My name is Katie Stanners, and I'm honored again to be your host of the Pride playlist this year on Kiss. A big shout out to Jade LaMack, Jamie Fine, Kaiza, Teddy, CB, and Rhea May. Thank you so much for joining us for some open and honest conversations today. Also, a big shout out to my producer, Albert, for putting the show together. And a big shout out to you. Thanks for joining us to celebrate Pride. Closing out the Pride playlist today is Christina Aguilera, Beautiful.

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1: Elton John is one of the most transformative figures in LGBTQ plus history. He shifted global culture landscape by transitioning from a closeted 1970s pop star into an unapologetically gay man. In 1976, at the absolute height of his commercial stardom, he came out as a bisexual in an interview with Rolling Stone. At the time, that was, quote, career suicide for a mainstream musician. In 1992, he later clarified that he was entirely comfortable being a gay man. Rather than hurting his career, his transparency normalized queer identity for millions of his listeners. Hey, it's Katie Stanners, and we have one more guest for the Pride playlist joining us. Rhea May will chat with us in just a few minutes. It's finally CeCe Peniston on Kiss.

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1: Join now with our final guest of the show, Rhea May. Thanks so much for joining us today to celebrate Pride. The question we've asked everybody today, what does Pride mean to you?
2: Pride to me is just being confident and happy with who you are. Like being proud of who you are and being in a place where you're not trying to hide anything or change yourself just to fit in.
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1: They're just, for me, songwriting and like growth, like self-growth, are like intermingled. So there's like times when I'm not writing because I'm just going through it, and mm-hmm. then that will all come out in the music. And then sometimes I'll write stuff and it'll be subliminal and I'll be like, oh my God, I am sad about that, you know, and then I start to deal with it. So for me, the two have just been linked always back and forth, and I don't know how to separate them.
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0: Pride playlist on Kiss. Here's Katie Stanners.
1: Rhea May, our final guest of the hour. Rhea, has there ever been a moment in your career or life where you felt especially proud to represent the LGBTQ plus community?
2: I had this video. So when Close Off came out, it did really well. And I was going from playing to like 100 people in my hometown to all of a sudden like festivals across Canada and other countries. And then I released, I think it was very ambiguous. It wasn't like, there was no she or her or him. There was no like information in that song that would tell you anything about me. And when I released Gold, I decided to do a music video that would show two women. Mm-hmm. And that got a lot of press just because like YouTube was going through some like changes trying to protect kids from things. And I think that got flagged, even though it was like, I don't know, was not kid friendly.
1: Right.
2: Just people kissing. And I think I had finally, for the first time in my life, felt confident enough to be like, everyone knows I'm going to talk about this.
1: Right.
2: And it made me really proud, and I would go into rooms and have other people like thank me for that.

0: and it still stands out as, yeah, like, thank God I chose that and not to hide again.
1: Right. Right. Yeah, yeah. Mm-hmm. And I think that that could inspire a lot of people as well to watch that and be like, hey, like it's, I think that's what we need is more representation in videos still to this day.
0: Yeah, totally.
1: This is a bit of a loaded question and I'm just throwing it on you, but what do you think that the music industry could do better for the LGBTQ plus community in general? I know we just talked about the music video, but is there like other things you think?
0: Oh man, I don't know. I wish I had a really intelligent answer for this. I really love how much support I've gotten in this country. Mm-hmm. Radio stations and funding, like I know the world on the internet can be really scary, but I do feel like in the Canadian scene, we do a lot to help. And I know artists like Tegan and Sarah have done a lot to help me feel like there's a place for me. Mm-hmm. And so maybe, like, you know, if there was any sort of way to amplify that, maybe just increasing that by a couple percent would be helpful. But I came at a time where I felt really accepted and like I didn't lose any opportunities because of it. So I hope I can help continue that for people, that they feel like they can just be themselves, release their music, and it doesn't impact them negatively.
1: I love it. Rhea Mae, thank you so much for joining us today and helping us celebrate Pride. Here's Pink, Raise Your Glass, on the Pride playlist. Bye.

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2: Here we go then. It's that time of the week. Here comes another couple of hours of bangers and memories for you. Right, this hour, looking forward to playing

It's the Kiss Weekend Throwback. I'm Greg Burns. Right, coming up, some Sean Desmond Electric. After we go to 2010, the year Instagram was launched. I don't know how people knew what we were having for dinner before 2010. Maybe we just ate it, didn't take the photo. I can't remember. It was also the year this was massive, huge everywhere. Top 10 in 20 countries. Radio loved it. We loved it. It's B.O.B. and Hayley Williams on the Kiss Weekend Throwback. We pretend-

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This is the Kiss Weekend Throwback. It's Greg Burns here. We go back to 2001. It's 25 years since NSYNC decided to hit back at the critics who said boy bands weren't real, pop music wasn't good. This was their answer, pop. Dirty pop.

He has one of the biggest tours in the world in 2026. Bruno's on the Kiss Weekend Throwback. All right, it's Greg Burns here. We go with Beyoncé, a song nearly recorded by Leona Lewis. That's who Ryan Tedder meant it for. Beyoncé took it, owned it. And of course, she now has more Grammy wins than any other artist in history. And this song is one of the reasons. Halo on the Kiss Weekend Throwback.

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1: Oh, it's a period where you celebrate all the advances that we had in the community. 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
0: Official sponsor of the Pride Toronto Festival.

It's the Kiss Weekend Throwback. Greg Burns here, right, in the next hour. Some J-Lo, some Fergie. Let's go with the 1T Boys as well. First, she was the original. She's still the best. From American Idol. Way back. Kelly Clarkson, Stronger, on the Kiss Weekend Throwback. You know-

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3: Katy Perry's been out and about over the last couple of weeks at the World Cup, and Firework is next after Gym Class Heroes.

It's the Kiss Weekend Throwback. Greg Burns here. All right, let's throw back to 2014, which was also a World Cup year. Germany took it that year. And this was Ariana Grande's big tune. One Last Time continues on Kiss.

It's the Kiss Weekend Throwback. Greg Burns here. Supergirl is the big film out this weekend. Don't expect her to be like her cousin Superman. Apparently Supergirl is moody. She is damaged. And she's out for revenge with her pet dog. Good superhero. Sounds like a nightmare neighbor. Let's continue this in the 90s. Backstreet Boys.

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1: J-Lo has a new film on Netflix, rom-com. 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It's called Office Romance with a guy from Ted Lasso. I mean, it's all right. I mean, not all films are meant to win awards, are they? And I don't know if this one will. Check it out, see what you think. It's a bit like a cheese toasty. You know it's not dinner, but it'll do. Here comes Waiting for Tonight.

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is the Kiss Weekend Throwback. Great Burns said, I don't know if you heard this week, Canada this week has officially become eligible for the Eurovision Song Contest. That could be a thing next year. What are we thinking, Bublé? Do you think Bublé would do it? Cascada have previously represented Germany in the Eurovision. Didn't win.

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1: One thing that's always been on my bucket list is exploring more of Canada. So this past September, I checked another place off my list, Kelowna and the Okanagan Valley. And honestly, it was even more beautiful than I imagined. The weather was perfect. 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And there was something really special about experiencing a completely different part of Canada. There are so many incredible places across Canada still on my list. 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Now, I'll admit, I was a little hesitant at first. 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
3: All right, you're going to love the tunes this out from Lady Gaga, the brilliant Bad Romance. Nelly and Timbaland got together for Promiscuous, and this was huge for Sia.

is the Kiss Weekend Throwback. Another big weekend of World Cup action, of course. How much screen time is David Beckham getting? More than the players, more than the pundits. He's the most capped advertiser at the World Cup. Actually, still looks like he could play, doesn't he? During one of those hydration breaks, Beckham looks like he could take a free kick, sell you a laptop, and ask if you want fries with it.

This is the Kiss Weekend Throwback. It's Greg Burns here. So, we go to Taylor Swift in 2014, the 1989 album. A lot of people think that a lot of the songs on that album were written about Harry Styles. Obviously, they were dating. Some of them subtle hints. I knew you were trouble. I mean, not that subtle. And this is called Style, so not subtle either, really.

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1: All right, so what's coming this hour? Gwen Stefani, some Rihanna, S&M, some Christina Aguilera. Right now, it's 20 years since Nelly, Furtado, and Timbaland did this.

This is the Kiss Weekend Throwback. We go back to 2009. There was a new singer that everyone was talking about that year called Susan Boyle. No, we're not playing her. But we are going to play this, some early Gaga.

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1: We go back to the 90s. Christina Aguilera had already had success on the Mickey Mouse Club, but 1999, she was just 18 years old when she became a global superstar with this, Genie in a Bottle. It's on the Kiss Weekend Throwback.

0: Yeah.
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2: Top of the afternoon. This is Lou hanging out with you today. And what better way to kick off the show than to try to get you to win $1,000 with Ums the Word. Yesterday's celebrity still hasn't been guessed correctly, but that's where you come in. Hopefully you can do it and walk away with that $1,000. And if you want a chance at doing that, the keyword that you text me to 925-555 is rest. R-E-S-T. The opposite of, work, I guess. If I bring you on the air and you can guess who the celebrity's is, $1,000. And here's that celebrity's You think you know who it is? Shoot me a text with the keyword rest to 925-555. Let's kick off the show with an absolutely phenomenal artist with a phenomenal tune, Lady Gaga, Born This Way on Kiss 925.
3: That's right. Pride is continuing. It's Dammit Maury here in the village. We are celebrating. We are loving the sun that is beaming down on all of our love today. What's your name?
4: My name is Todd.
3: Todd, happy Pride.
4: Happy Pride to you and all of Canada.
3: Are you having the best Pride ever?
4: I am enjoying this to the fullest. Amen. Yeah.
3: What do you love most about Pride? Why do you love coming out to celebrate with everyone in the hot sun?
4: The unconditional love that's shared here. The acceptance of everybody and everything. We live in a very colorful world. And to know that you're safe here, that you're accepted here, you don't have to worry here. You can be who you want to be.
3: That is amazing. And you know what? I'm going to give you the power of playing the next song, an instant request. And what song are you picking?
4: I'm going to pick Lady Gaga, Born This Way, because you know what? 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Celebrate it. 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Baby, I was born this way. All right, guys, turn it up. It's Lady Gaga, Born This Way on KISS.

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1: Hey, this is Lou. I've got Jennifer on the line here to play Ums the Word for $1,000. Jennifer, what are you doing right now on this lovely Sunday?
2: Actually, just getting ready for work tomorrow, laundry, making lunches, you know, all the responsible stuff.
1: Yeah, okay. Well, you're getting an early start, which is good.
2: Yeah.
1: Well, early relative to tomorrow, I guess.
2: Exactly.
1: So, Jennifer, ready to go?
2: Yeah, ready to go.
1: Let's do it. All right, Jennifer, $1,000. That's what you can win with me right here, right now. All you got to do is guess the celebrity's What would you spend it on if you want it?
2: Bills would be the responsible thing, but I don't know, maybe a little vacation. I haven't had one of those in a long time.
1: Nice. Any places in mind?
2: I'm not sure. I don't know. Maybe even just like Niagara Falls or somewhere close. I don't know.
1: Yeah. Just to get away from it all, right?
2: Yeah, just a little break, you know?
1: All right. Here is that celebrity's
2: Okay. I think it is Tate McRae.
1: Tate McRae, going local. Our very own Tate McRae. I absolutely love her. She's fantastic.
2: Me too.
1: But as much as we both love her, doesn't necessarily mean it's her.
2: Absolutely.
1: Yeah. Is it Tate McRae for $1,000?
2: I hope so.
1: Jennifer!
2: Oh, bummer.
1: I am so sorry. Great guess, though, and a unique one at that. So,
2: yeah. All right.
0: Don't worry. You didn't miss your chance.
3: Your next chance to

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2: Om's the Word, secret play. I'm feeling a bit generous on this Pride weekend. Happy Pride, by the way. This is Lou hanging out with you, and I've got $1,000 here, hopefully with your name on it. All you got to do is guess who the celebrity is who said this particular If you think you know, shoot me a text to 925-555. Same keyword of the hour, and that is rest, R-E-S-T. What you do when you're tired. If I bring you on the air and you can identify the celebrity correctly, the swat of cash to the tune of $1,000 becomes yours. Again, the keyword is rest. Text line is open. Good luck.
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0: The party continues here in the village, and we're going to bring the party to you with another instant request. Hi, what's your name?
1: I'm Nardo.
0: Are you loving Pride? Are you having the best time ever?
1: I'm having the best time ever. I'm enjoying my time here on Church Street. Pride is priding right now.
0: What do you look, when you come out to Pride, what do you love seeing the most?
1: I just love seeing people on the streets having a good time, being themselves. Everyone, their friends, their co-workers, just come out and just have a good time.
0: Okay, we're going to bring the party to everyone listening, and you are going to pick the next song instantly. What song do you want to hear? What song speaks to your pride?
1: Okay, right now I want to hear Rihanna, We Found Love.
0: Yeah. Why? What story is that song telling you?
1: I don't know. That song just gets me in the mood. It's like, we found love in a hopeless place. You know, it's pride time. You may find love in a hopeless place. Who knows? Right now you're going to hear Rihanna, We Found Love, right now on Kiss.

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2: Hey, this is Lou. I've got Madison on the line here to play Om's the Word, the secret play for $1,000. Madison, before we kick things off, what are you doing right now?
3: Just heading to the mall right now.
2: Oh, heading to the mall. Do you have a shopping list in mind?
3: No, just kind of looking for whatever.
2: Okay, fair enough. I enjoy looking for whatever, especially when I find it. I'm very happy.
3: Yeah.
2: All right. So, Madison, ready to go?
3: Yeah.
2: Let's do it. Okay, Madison, $1,000. Wouldn't it be awesome for you to win that right before you go shopping?
3: It would be awesome.
2: Yeah. What would you spend it on?
3: Just some last-minute things. I'm going on a trip next week, so.
2: Oh, where are you going?
3: I'm going to London.
2: London, England or London, Ontario?
3: London, England to see Harry Styles.
2: Yeah, I figured I'd be very surprised if you were that excited about going to London, Ontario. But anyway, that is awesome.
3: Yeah.
2: Have you been before?
3: I have not.
2: I used to live there a while back. I used to live
3: in
2: London.
3: Very cool.
2: It's amazing.
3: Yeah, I'm excited.
2: Who are you going with?
3: I'm going with some friends, my sister and then some of my roommates from university.
2: Amazing. Well, I hope you have an awesome time.
3: Thank you.
2: All right. Enough chit-chat. Let's get down to business. Here is that celebrity's Is that good or do you need to hear it again?
3: No, I think I'm good.
2: Okay, go for it. Who do you think it is?
3: I'm gonna guess Zendaya.
2: You're guessing it's Zendaya?
3: Yes.
2: What made you arrive to that answer?
3: Honestly, I heard it on the radio and I was like, I just think it's Zendaya. That's what I've got.
2: Okay, let me hear it. See here. Does it sound like Zendaya even? Yeah, I can sort of hear Zendaya in that voice. Okay. For $1,000, is it Zendaya? Madison! You are absolutely correct.
3: OMG, no way.
2: Yes, way. Congratulations, OMG. You just won yourself $1,000.
3: Thank you.
2: Heading into your trip. And
3: that's awesome.
2: How do you feel?
3: I can't believe it.
2: Well, you better believe it. You identified the and it is Zendaya. Congratulations.
3: Thank you.
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2: Hey, this is Lou, and in case you missed it, I just got a winner for Om's the Word. Have a listen. All right, enough chit-chat. Let's get down to business. Here is that celebrity's Is that good, or do you need to hear it again?
3: No, I think I'm good.
2: Okay, go for it. Who do you think it is?
3: I'm going to guess Zendaya.
2: You're guessing it's Zendaya?
3: Yes.
2: What made you arrive to that answer?
3: Honestly, I heard it on the radio, and I was like, I just think it's Zendaya. That's what I've got.
2: Okay, let me hear it. See here. Does it sound like Zendaya? Yeah, I can sort of hear Zendaya in that voice. Okay. For $1,000, is it Zendaya? Madison! You are absolutely correct!
3: OMG, no way.
2: Yes, way! Congratulations, OMG. You just won yourself $1,000 heading into your trip. And
3: that's awesome.
2: How do you feel?
3: I can't believe it.
2: Well, you better believe it. You identified the and it is Zendaya. Congratulations.
3: Wow. Thank you.
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0: The party continues at Stamamore down here in the village. We are bringing pride to you with our instant pride requests. Hi, what's your name?
1: Avery.
0: Okay, I got to find out from you because you get the chance to request a song instantly on Kiss. What song are you requesting?
1: I have to request What Is Love.
0: Okay, and that, of course, by Hathaway. What story is that song telling us today?
1: I mean, it's Pride Month. What is love? Love is, you know, for everyone, every gender, everything like that. So I think it's a great song, and yeah, I enjoy it.
0: Okay, would you love to have the honor of introducing the song?
1: Here's Hathaway, What is Love on Kiss. What is love?

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0: Hey, this is Lou, and in case you missed it, I just got a winner for Ums the Word. Have a listen. All right, enough chit-chat. Let's get down to business. Here is that celebrity's Is that good, or do you need to hear it again?
1: No, I think I'm good.
0: Okay, go for it. Who do you think it is?
1: I'm gonna guess Zendaya.
0: You're guessing it's Zendaya?
1: Yes.
0: What made you arrive to that answer?
1: Honestly, I heard it on the radio, and I was like, I just think it's Zendaya. That's what I've got.
0: Okay, let me hear it. See here, does it sound like Zendaya even? Yeah, I can sort of hear Zendaya in that voice. Okay. For $1,000, is it Zendaya? Madison! You are absolutely correct!
1: OMG, no way.
0: Yes way! Congratulations, OMG. You just won yourself $1,000 heading into your trip. And
1: That's awesome.
0: How do you feel?
1: I can't believe it.
0: Well, you better believe it. You identified the and it is Zendaya. Congratulations.
1: Wow. Thank you.
0: And there you have it. Huge congratulations to Madison, who just nabbed $1,000 by guessing the celebrity was Zendaya. Brand new celebrity coming up on Ums the Word. In the meantime, here is Zendaya's full quote where she talks about how much I taught her. If you'll hear her say, Lou taught me so much about certain things. You're very welcome, Zendaya. Have a listen.
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0: It's Dammit Maury in the Village. Pride is here. We are continuing the party. How are you?
1: I'm great.
0: Happy Pride.
1: Well, thank you. Happy Pride to you, too.
0: Are you having the best Pride ever?
1: Yeah, actually, I am. I'm working part of it, but I'm actually enjoying the rest of it.
0: Okay, well, we want to bring the party to everybody listening.
1: Let's do it.
0: I'm giving you the chance to play the next song. We're bringing the party out to everyone listening. What song do you want to hear?
1: You know what? Because it's Pride, and because gay people love this person, I want to hear some Madonna. And let's do something everybody can move their hands around. Have a great time. Let's do Vogue!
0: I guess, what story is that song telling everybody today?
1: That people like Madonna are allies to gay people, so do not do bad things to gay people, because if Madonna loves us, everyone should love us!
0: Does this song bring back any memories of Pride's past for you?
1: This song has been around a long time, and there are millions of memories of people getting on the dance floor, party, and come on, Vogue, and moving their hands and having a massive time.
0: Oh my God, do you know the words?
1: Get up and Vogue. Everybody move to the music. Move to the music.
0: Greta Garbo, Anne Monroe, Dietrich and DiMaggio.
1: You're very good.
0: Marlon Brando, Jimmy Dean.
1: That's very good.
0: Next, you.
1: Everybody, welcome. It's Madonna doing Vogue on Kiss.

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3: A brand new celebrity is upon us for Ums the Word. 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
1: Hey, this is Lou hanging out with you, and I've got Amber on the line here to play Om's the Word. First person with this brand new celebrity. Amber, before we kick things off, what are you doing right now?
5: Nothing, just pottering around in the backyard.
1: Oh, I like that. Ooh, wait a minute, Amber. I'm sensing an accent.
5: Australian.
1: Very cool. So you came from down under, and you came up north.
5: Yeah, unfortunately.
1: Why, unfortunately?
5: It's cold here.
1: Well, I mean, I'm sure you heard about Canada before coming, right?
5: Yeah, I did.
1: It's not like you were surprised. What? It snows in this country? What's going on? They lied to me.
5: Yes.
1: All right. So, Amber, ready to go?
5: Not really, because I just heard it and I have no clue, so I'm going to have to guess.
1: Shot in the dark. Why not? Let's do it. Okay, Amber, $1,000. You can win that with me right here, right now. What would you spend it on?
5: Some bills.
1: Bills, yeah, fair enough.
5: Yeah.
1: Okay, here is that celebrity's
6: Dumb.
1: Is that good, or do you need to hear it again?
5: Probably another 1,000 times, please.
1: Okay, I can give you like 3 more.
5: Okay.
6: Dumb.
5: Oh my God, I have no clue.
1: Anything. Any shot in the dark.
5: I'm drawing a blank. Okay, Niall Horan, or whatever his name is. Niall.
1: Okay, fair enough. Is it Niall Horan for $1,000? Samber? No. I'm sorry, it's not.
5: Okay, thank you.
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2: A brand new celebrity is upon us for Ohm's the Word. 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
4: It's Dammit Maury in the Village. 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Hi, what's your name?
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5: 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Yeah. That's what I want to hear.
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5: 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It's pride. It's raining men. There's beautiful men everywhere. I wish I was one of those beautiful men. Maybe one of them will come home with me tonight. That's what I want. It's pride, baby.
4: You go ahead and introduce that song.
5: All right, here we go. 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
2: Hey, this is Lou hanging out with you on this lovely Sunday. I've got Gary on the line here to play Ums the Word. Gary, what are you doing right now?
3: I am getting ready to go to an outing this afternoon.
2: What kind of outing? I'm nosy like that.
3: We're going to some friend's place. It's, maybe 15, 20 of us going to gather for, drinks and food and a nice time.
2: So are you going to be watching the Canada game versus South Africa?
3: Yeah, it'll be on in the background. Those guys aren't too much into it. I'm into it. I'll be checking my phone, that's for sure.
2: Fair enough. All right, Gary, ready to go?
3: Ready to go.
2: Let's do it. Okay, Gary, you're playing for $1,000. What are you going to spend it on if you want it?
3: Probably bank it would be the best.
2: So you're taking the more practical route, huh?
3: Practical side for sure.
2: All right, here is that celebrity's for you.
4: Dumb, dumb, dumb.
2: Is that good or need to hear it again?
3: No, that's good. I think I know who it is.
2: Okay.
3: I say it's our Prime Minister, Mark Carney.
2: Wow. Okay. Now that's a new one.
3: Yeah, he does a lot of so I'm wondering if it's him.
2: Let me hear it. Wait, let me see. I could definitely hear that.
3: Can you hear it? Yeah, I can hear it.
2: Yeah, sure. Sounds like he's saying dumb, though. Let me see.
4: Dumb, dumb.
2: Yeah. All right. Is it our very own Prime Minister, Mark Carney, for $1,000? Gary! No! I am sorry, but yeah. I applaud you for your adventurous spirit.
3: Thank you. Love you guys. Cheers.
0: Don't worry. You didn't miss your chance.
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2: Another chance for you to try to nab that $1,000 with our new celebrities. Hey, this is Lou. 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And the keyword that you text to 925-555 is chill. C-H-I-L-L. As in the words of Arnold Schwarzenegger,
3: everybody chill.
2: Can't remember which movie he said that in. Maybe it was Kindergarten Cop. Anyway, if I bring you on the air and you can correctly identify the celebrity behind this particular you walk away with $1,000. And here's that for you.
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2: If you recognize that

0: voice and you want to participate, the keyword is chill, C-H-I-L-L. 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

0: The party is continuing. It's Dammit Maury in the village. Happy Pride! Happy Pride!
1: Pride.
0: Happy Pride!
1: How are you? Happy Pride!
0: Oh my gosh. Okay, what do you love looking out and seeing during Pride?
1: I love seeing the smiles, all the outfits, the colors, the people dancing everywhere.
0: When you think about Pride, what memory always comes to mind? What's your favorite, I guess, Pride memory?
1: I think partying all night in the 519 beer garden, watching drag shows, the DJs. It's always awesome time there.
0: We have to keep this party going, okay? And what do you want to hear? I'm giving you an instant request. What song, I guess, signifies Pride to you?
1: Well, you can't have Pride without some Cher.
0: Oh, girl, finally, some Cher. Yes. What do you want to hear?
1: Can I hear Believe?
0: Only if you sing a little bit with me.
1: Do you believe in love?
0: Wait, hold on. Stop. We're not singing it like Cher. Let's get some good Cher impressions going.
1: Oh, God. Okay. I'll try.
0: Are you
1: Believe in love?
0: All right, let's get you to introduce the song, okay?
1: All right, here's Cher, Believe on Kiss.

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1: Hey, this is Lou. I've got Alexandra on the line here to play for $1,000 with Ums the Word. Alex, what are you doing right now?
2: I'm just sitting outside enjoying the weather.
1: Chilling like Bob Dylan, or are you chilling like a villain?
2: Chilling like a villain. That's what my mom would be saying.
1: Bob Dylan's more like my generation, I guess.
2: No. I don't know about that, but, you know.
1: So, Alex, ready to go?
2: Okay, but I know there's a new one, and my guess was way off for the last one because I thought it was Paris Hilton, so I don't know how good I'm going to be doing at this right now.
1: You never know. All right, let's do it. Here is today's celebrity's
3: dumb.
1: Is that good or need to hear it again?
2: It's okay. I'm going to take a wild guess right now because I really have no idea. So it's probably off, but I'm just going to say like Brad Pitt. The first thing that came to my head.
1: Brad Pitt? Okay.
2: I don't know.
1: Hey, that's a solid guess.
2: Okay.
1: But is it solid enough for $1,000? That's the question. Is it Brad Pitt? Alex! I'm sorry it's not Brad Pitt, but hey, you know what? Pat yourself on the back. Solid guess. We never had it before, so that's good.
2: All right, awesome. Thank you so much. You have a good day.
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3: Well, it's just gone 3 o'clock, which means two things are happening at the moment. 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

0: Hey, what's going on? It's Dammit Maury. We are continuing the party for Pride here in the village, bringing the party to you, serving some Pride realness. The sun is just pouring down, shining on our love. We're here in the village. You look like you're having the best time ever.
1: I really, really am. I'm so excited for Pride.
0: Yeah. How would you love to get the party going for everybody listening and do an instant request?
1: Oh my God, I would love that. Hell yeah.
0: Okay, what song would you love to hear right now?
1: I'm going to request Rihanna, We Found Love.

0: And what story is that song telling us today?
1: I remember in the summertime about 2 years ago listening to it and just falling for the most gorgeous girl I've ever seen.
0: Is that her here?
1: Might be.
0: Oh my God, get over here. She's dedicating a song to you right now on Kiss. Do you love that she's putting this out to you?
2: Yeah.
0: Amazing. Oh my God, I love that. Do you want to? Okay, let's introduce the song, all right?
1: This is Rihanna, We Found Love on Kiss.

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2: Hey, this is Lou. I've got Marilena on the line for Ohm's the Word, hoping to nab $1,000. Marilena, what are you doing right now?
3: I'm just, I went to Value Village, went some thrifting.
2: Nice. Did you pick up anything cool?
3: Yeah, I did actually. Some good pieces, so I'm excited.
2: Tell me, walk me through the pieces. I'm very nosy.
3: Well, I got myself a new gym top and then Sport Love and Lovin's top, which is a really expensive brand. So definitely excited about that one.
2: So pretty successful, I don't know, what's the word, hunt, I would say?
3: Yeah, I guess you can say that.
2: So, Marilena, are you ready to go?
3: Yes, I'm ready.
2: Let's do it. Okay, Marilena. $1,000, that's what you can win with me. And I'm sure that would buy you a whole bunch of stuff from Value Village. But what would you actually spend it on?
3: Probably a trip. I want to go to Italy really badly.
2: Ooh, Italy! Nice.
3: Yeah.
2: Have you ever been before?
3: I have, but I was like 10 years old, so I don't remember it. So definitely an excuse to go.
2: Okay. Let's see if we can get you on that trip to Italy. Here is that celebrity's
4: Dumb.
2: Is that good or need to hear it again?
3: I think that's good.
2: Excellent. Go for it.
3: I think it's Zayn Malik.
2: Zayn Malik. Okay. What made you say that?
3: I don't know. It just kind of sounds like him, so I'm hoping it's him.
2: Okay. Let's see here. Is it Zayn Malik for $1,000? Is it correct? Marilena,

0: am so sorry. It's not Zayn Malik, unfortunately.
1: All right. It's okay. Thank you, though.
2: Don't worry. You didn't miss your chance.
3: Your next chance to win $1,000 is coming up in the next hour.
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0: Yes, it's Dammit Maury in the village celebrating Pride. Do you feel that in the air? It is love.
1: Yes, it is. I'm feeling it. I'm here for it. And I'm
0: what are you serving today? What are we serving? What, Pride realness?
1: Yes, Pride realness, self-love realness, and having fun realness.
0: You work that.
1: Thank you. Joy is everything.
0: When you look out at this Pride, what do you love seeing the most this Pride?
1: I think it's everyone's vulnerability. That's huge. And that just is enough to make you remember, like, you're something in this world and you matter.
2: Yeah.
0: Do you know what? You have the power of playing the next song on Kiss.
1: Oh, I love that for me.
0: Oh my God. Okay, what song are we playing? We got to keep the party going.
1: Okay. Give me Lady Marmalade.
0: Oh, why is that song important to you?
1: The truth of, like, being who you are and expressing yourself. That is what's making me really proud this Pride. You can't have a Pride without this song. Lady Marmalade, let's go.
0: Okay, yeah, do you like that song?
1: I love that song.
0: Voulez-vous coucher avec moi ce soir? Oh, yes! Oh my God, okay, well, we can't hit play on this song until you introduce it.
1: We got Christina, Little Kim, Pink, here's Lady Marmalade on Kiss.
3: Where's all my soul sisters? Let me hear ya.

0: that's what I've got.
1: Okay, let me hear it. See here. Does it sound like Zendaya even? Yeah, I can sort of hear Zendaya in that voice. Okay. For $1,000, is it Zendaya? Madison! You are absolutely correct.
0: OMG, no way.
1: Yes, way. Congratulations, OMG. You just won yourself $1,000 heading into your trip. And
0: that's awesome.
1: How do you feel?
0: I can't believe it.
1: Well, you better believe it. You identified the and it is Zendaya. Congratulations.
0: Wow. Thank you.
1: And there you have it. Huge congratulations to Madison, who just nabbed $1,000 by guessing the celebrity was Zendaya. Brand new celebrity coming up on The Word. In the meantime, here is Zendaya's full quote where she talks about how much I taught her. If you'll hear her say, Lou taught me so much about certain things. Have a listen.
2: Lou taught me so much about empathy and about, you know, redemption and...
1: Oh, my pleasure, Zendaya. You're very welcome.
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2: What an eventful today's Ums the Word has been. 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Hey, I might be giving out another $1,000 right now, and it could be you. Who knows? Here's that new celebrity's
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2: 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R-E-A-D. What we do with books, basically. 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

0: The party continues at Stan Memorial down here in the village. We are bringing pride to you with our instant pride requests. Hi, what's your name?
1: Avery.
0: Okay, I got to find out from you because you get the chance to request a song instantly on Kiss. What song are you requesting?
1: I have to request What Is Love.
0: Okay, and that, of course, by Hathaway. What story is that song telling us today?
1: I mean, it's Pride Month. What is love? Love is, you know, for everyone, every gender, everything like that. So I think it's a great song, and yeah, I enjoy it.
0: Okay, would you love to have the honor of introducing the song?
1: Here's Hathaway, What is Love on Kiss. What is love?

0: 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Love music? 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
2: Hey, this is Lou. I've got Corinne on the line to play Ums the Word for $1,000. Corinne, what are you up to right now?
3: Not too much. I'm just on vacation.
2: Oh, where are you on vacation? I'm nosy.
3: We are in Montreal.
2: Montreal. And who's we?
3: Myself and my husband.
2: And what's his name? Give him a shout out on the air.
3: His name is Dave.
2: Okay, put Dave on the line.
4: Hello.
2: Hi, Dave. How you doing?
4: Good. And yourself?
2: Excellent. Are you enjoying Montreal?
4: I love Montreal.
2: Yeah, I love it too. It's awesome. So, Corinne, ready to go?
3: I am.
2: Let's do it. Okay, Corinne, $1,000 up for grabs. That's what you can win right here, right now. What would you spend it on if you won it?
3: I'm not sure. Maybe go on more vacations. I love going away, so.
2: Hey, why not? Who doesn't love going away?
3: Right?
2: Here is that celebrity's for you.
5: Dumb, dumb, dumb.
2: Is that good, or do you need to hear it again?
3: I think that's good. Is it Matthew McConaughey?
2: Matthew McConaughey. Wow. Okay. Let me hear. You know what? It does sound like Matthew McConaughey. He didn't say, can I take my shirt off for this scene? Is it Matthew McConaughey for $1,000? Corinne! No! I'm sorry. It's not Matthew McConaughey. Very good guess, though.
3: Okay, thank you.
0: Don't worry. You didn't miss your chance.
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2: Hey, this is Lou, and your chance to nab $1,000 with Ums the Word is coming back tomorrow morning from 8 a.m. In the meantime, I just want y'all to join me in sending positive vibes to our Canadian soccer team who are currently playing South Africa in the World Cup. Unless you're South African, of course, and you're rooting for them, join me in a few seconds of positive vibes towards Team Canada. Okay, that's good. You did great, by the way.
1: It's Lou Attia on KISS. Oh!

0: That's right. Pride is continuing. It's Dammit Maury here in the village. We are celebrating. We are loving the sun that is beaming down on all of our love today. What's your name?
1: My name is Todd.
0: Todd, happy Pride.
1: Happy Pride to you and all of Canada.
0: Are you having the best Pride ever?
1: I am enjoying this to the fullest. Amen. Yeah.
0: What do you love most about Pride? Why do you love coming out to celebrate with everyone in the hot sun?
1: The unconditional love that's shared here. The acceptance of everybody and everything. We live in a very colorful world. And to know that you're safe here, that you're accepted here, you don't have to worry here. You can be who you want to be.

0: That is amazing. And you know what? I'm going to give you the power of playing the next song, an instant request. And what song are you picking?
1: I'm going to pick Lady Gaga, Born This Way, because you know what? God don't make no mistakes. Everybody was born that way. And if you were born gay, bi, trans, whatever, accept it. Celebrate it. That's what it's all about. Baby, I was born this way. All right, guys, turn it up. It's Lady Gaga, Born This Way on KISS.

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2: Well, it is officially a wrap on school for the year. 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
3: So this is, of course, Dammit Maury and Chloe from the Roz and Mocha Show going back to school, final exams. 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
3: Plus, Supergirl herself, Millie Alcock, will be on the show, and we'll talk to a couple who are in France and were denied access to a public pool because her husband wasn't wearing a Speedo.
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0: Boca Reloaded, DJ Climax, always amping up the radio anywhere, anytime, and he's going to be back again this Friday, 8 a.m. for another Roz and Mocha Mix. Here's what's coming up, though, on today's Roz and Mocha Reloaded.
1: School is done. Hey! So we are bringing back Roz and Mocha's School Tings. This is classes in session. It's the final exam time. Dammit, Maury from the Roz and Mocha Show, Chloe from the Roz and Mocha Show will try and figure out how much they remember from math and biology. Also, Supergirl herself, Millie Alcock, will be on the show. We'll talk to a woman who almost died in quicksand. Yes, in 2026, almost died in quicksand. And we'll hear from a couple who are vacationing in France who their whole family was denied access to a public pool because her husband wasn't wearing a Speedo.
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5: Noah, careful.
6: Okay.
5: Oh, I finally tried Maple. I spoke to a doctor about Noah's rash.
7: Yeah? I literally just used it to renew my birth control.
5: Yeah. And David used it for his allergies.
7: Yeah. I should get Will to use it for his cholesterol.
6: Mom, my tummy hurts.
7: Yeah? Don't worry. We'll use Maple.
5: Yeah.
7: Health, yeah.
6: Yeah.
8: Maple. On-demand healthcare. It's cone season at McDonald's, which means

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3: All right, children. School takes. School takes. Mind breaking. Quiz taken. School takes. Class is in session.
4: As we wind down the school year, we'd like to wrap it up with Roz and Mocha's School Tangs. Sort of a final exam week for the students here on the show, which is, once again, Dammit Maury and Chloe, a.k.a. Chol.
5: Yes.
4: How are you? How are you, children? I know. Exam crunch time is always stressful. Today, we are seeing how well and how much you guys learned over the year when it comes to math.
5: I'm not going to lie. I actually don't know how to do math.
4: Okay. At all? Like,
5: at
4: any
5: all.
4: Math?
5: None.
4: None?
5: Okay. I don't know how to do mental math at all.
4: Okay, well, you're allowed a piece of paper and a pen for this one. Now, the only thing I will say for the math exam is please do not shout out your answers. You can talk through it, but don't shout out your answers until I ask for them, because it's final answer is what I will ask for. I will go to either Chloe or Maury, then Chloe with your final answer. But please ask questions, talk through it, draw pictures, do whatever you need to do. Are you ready?
5: Pictures.
4: Question one. If five machines take 5 minutes to make five panties, how long do 100 machines take to make 100 panties?
6: Wait, what?
5: Wait,
6: say
5: what?
6: It again.
5: Yeah, I didn't get that.
4: If five machines take 5 minutes to make five panties, how long do 100 machines take to make 100 panties?
6: So five machines take 5 minutes to make five. So 5, 5, 5.
4: Sure, yeah.
5: And then how much is 100 machines?
4: How long do 100 machines take to make 100 panties?
6: So
4: Chloe, any questions? Chloe?
5: No.
4: No? Okay.
7: Chloe, any answers? Chloe?
5: No.
4: Chloe, okay. I will be asking for your answers very soon.
7: Here's the difference I noticed. Maury is actually working.
4: Yes.
7: Like you could see him on his paper there with his pen trying to figure it out.
6: I drew panties.
7: Chloe is just sitting there smiling, looking confused. It does not look like you were writing anything down.
5: I did. I wrote five machines, five minutes, five panties.
4: Okay.
6: Can we just go?
4: So if okay, I'm going to ask for your answers. I'm going to read it one more time, then ask for your answers.
6: Yeah, go.
4: If five machines take 5 minutes to make five panties, how long do 100 machines take to make 100 panties? Yep. Dammit, Maury, your answer, please.
6: 20 minutes.
4: Chloe, your answer, please.
5: 21
4: minutes. Interesting how you got to that. The correct answer is 5 minutes.
6: Oh, well, screw you.
4: If five machines take 5 minutes to make five panties, 100 machines takes 5 minutes to make 100 panties. They can pull them out in 5 minutes.
5: It's cool. Not math. Isn't that just like logic? Question?
6: No.
7: It's math.
4: Chloe.
5: I don't know what math I was supposed to be doing.
4: Oh, Chloe. Okay, here we go. You want another one?
6: Not really.
4: Easy one. A lily pad doubles in size every day and covers an entire pond in 48 days. How long did it take to cover half the pond?
6: So half of that.
5: Can you read it one more time?
4: A lily pad doubles every day and covers an entire pond in 48 days. How long did it take to cover half the pond?
6: I have my answer.
4: Okay, Dammit Maury's locked in. Chloe?
5: No idea.
4: Need you to lock in.
7: No, you have to give an answer. Come on, girl.
4: You got to give an answer.
5: Every day. What's the question, though?
4: A lily pad doubles every day and covers an entire pond in 48 days. How long did it take to cover half the pond?
5: 24.
4: Okay, you can't just shout out your answers, Chloe.
5: Okay.
4: See the way she's looking right now? You get a real sense of how she was in high school, huh?
7: Big time.
4: Yeah.
5: I only like it with calculators.
4: Okay. Chloe, your answer is?
5: 24.
4: Dammit, Maury, your answer is?
6: I did write 24.
4: Okay. So if a lily pad doubles every day and covers an entire pond in 48 days, how long does it take to cover half the pond? The answer is 47.
6: No, it's not.
4: But if it doubles in size every day, how big would it be on day 47?
6: Yeah, I get it. I get it.
4: Chloe?
5: Me too, I get it. Yeah, I get it.
7: Chloe, do you get it or are you just saying that so we can move on?
5: No, I have no idea.
7: Okay.
5: I have no idea.
4: Chloe,
5: zero clue.
4: Chloe. If the lily pad doubles in size every day.
5: Yes.
4: On day 47, it would be half the size of the pond. Yes. How big would it be on day 48?
5: I don't know.
4: Okay, Joel.
5: Math is not my strong suit. This is why
4: Joel.
5: I'm not an accountant.
4: I'm not an accountant. Question three. How many times can you subtract 10 from 100?
5: 10? Oh, I can't say the answer.
4: Chloe, stop shouting out your
5: answers. I'm talking through it.
4: Okay.
7: No, you just shouted out one answer.
4: Okay. Maury, are you locked in?
6: 13.
4: Okay. Chloe?
5: 10.
4: Incorrect. The answer is once.
6: Oh, because then it's no longer 100. Ha ha, trick question. Ha, you're so funny.
7: No, wow. First of all, racist. Boy. Second of all,
4: detention.
5: Yeah. I'd rather be in detention than this.
6: You know what they do in detention? More math.
4: Okay, hold on here. Can we do one more?
7: One more.
6: Is this going to be one of your trick questions?
7: School things, by the way. Today's subject is math.
6: It is a trick question.
4: This is math.
6: No, that was magic.
4: No.
5: Magic. It's Hogwarts.
7: Okay, last one.
4: Okay, a father is 30 years older than his son. Mm-hmm. In 5 years, he'll be three times his son's age. How old is his son now?
6: Three times less.
4: Chloe, any 30, questions?
5: 30 years. No, yeah, okay.
6: Wait,
5: I got it.
6: You have to shout your
4: answers out. Don't shout your answers out. You can talk it through, Chloe.
5: Yeah, okay, so he's 30 years older than his son.
4: Okay, a father is 30 years older than his son.
5: Yeah.
4: In 5 years, he'll be three times his son's age. How old is his son now?
5: Okay, so he's 35.
6: We don't know that. He never said that.
5: He said 5 years later, but he was 30.
6: Can I talk to Chloe for a second?
4: Yes, please.
6: They never said he's 30. They said he's 30 years older.
5: Oh, 30 years older. Oh,
4: a father is 30 years older than his son in 5 years. He'll be three times his son's age. How old is the son now?
5: His son is 8.
4: Okay, damn it, Maury, I need your answer.
6: No, but I need to hear the...
4: Need your answer.
7: No, just an answer, man.
6: 30. Please,
4: 30. Okay, so they're both the exact same age.
6: No, because in 5 years, he's going to be... Okay. So when he was born, the dad's 30.
4: Okay. Shami, you want to give the answer?
8: Oh, do I have to?
4: You don't have to.
8: It's 10, guys. 10.
5: No, I said 8.
7: No.
5: That's close.
7: Yeah, it's wrong. No, but it's wrong. Because math is...
4: It's wrong. The kid is 10 years old. In 5 years, the son will be 15, which means the father will be 45. 3 times 15 equals 45.
8: Yeah, 45 minus 15 is 30.
4: Thank 30, you. Okay. Thank you. Yes.
7: Okay. Ladies and gentlemen, that is school things.
4: Wow.
7: Y'all are feisty.
4: Today.
0: This is Roz and Mocha.
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2: Yes, day three.
3: All right, children. School takes. School takes. Mind breaking. Quiz taken. School takes. Class is in session.
4: Yes.
5: Welcome back to School Tings. Final exams. Returning students, Dammit Maury and Chloe.
6: How have I not graduated yet?
5: You got to pass a test. Good morning, students.
7: Good morning.
6: Morning,
7: teacher.
5: Okay. This final exam for School Tings, today we will be covering off science and biology.
6: Oh.
7: Yay.
6: Like together?
5: Mainly biology is where we're gonna head for this final exam. Again, hands up, so there's no typing, no cheating, no chat GPTing. I would like this to be an honest test. Here we go. Question number one. How much saliva does your mouth produce in a day? Oh, you can give it to me in whatever volume you would like. How much saliva does your mouth produce in a single day?
7: I'm going to go... One cup.
5: One cup. Dammit, Maury, you say?
6: 2 liters.
5: 2 liters.
7: What?
5: Why is that shocking, Chloe?
7: Isn't 2 liters a lot?
5: 2 liters. That's like...
8: Hold on.
5: That's,
8: Chloe.
5: You know the big plastic bottles of pop?
7: Yeah.
5: That's 2 liters.
7: That's a lot.
5: Okay. Yes.
2: This is a cup. You think your whole body produces saliva for this cup right here?
7: One cup.
5: That's like two
7: cups. Your saliva's
5: two cups.
2: You think it's 2 cups?
7: Your saliva's just your mouth, is it not?
5: Yes.
7: Yeah, not your whole...

0: The actual answer is 1 liter of saliva every single day.
1: Oh, wow.
0: I wonder what would happen if you just had a catcher and you just let it drip out all day.
2: Yeah, that's so gross.
0: You could feel it.
2: Like no, thanks.
3: Like a drooling dog.
0: Yeah, like if you had some sort of mechanism that wrapped around your neck and just kept a bucket there,
2: ew,
0: and you just kept your mouth open all day, I wonder if you
2: so
0: could
2: gross.
0: Actually fill the 1 liter bucket.
2: You know
0: By
2: what?
0: The end of the day, you're on the subway, it's sloshing around.
2: I don't wonder.
0: No? Okay. next question. There are very few parts of the human body that completely lack pain receptors. Hair's one of them. Fingernails is one of them. The enamel on your teeth is one of them. Name another.

0: air and the enamel on your teeth, the nerves inside your teeth feel pain, but the actual enamel doesn't. There's no.
1: Can I say earlobes?
0: No, earlobes. Okay, pinch your earlobe real quick.
1: But no,
0: Maureen?
1: But you can feel. No, I'm changing my answer.
2: Say if you don't feel something.
0: Yeah, Chloe.
2: Does eyelashes count?
0: That's hair.
2: Oh.
0: Yeah. We can go, but we can.
1: Your skin.
0: Your skin. Okay. Damn it, Maury says skin. Chloe, you say.
2: I have no idea.
0: You need an answer.
2: I don't know. I feel pain everywhere.
3: Okay. Just give an answer, Chloe.
2: Okay, fine. My nose. I don't know.
3: Okay, fine. Your nose.
0: Your brain.
1: Well, how would you know?
2: What?
0: Your brain. That's why they can do open. That's why they can like operate on somebody with like the head open and they can like cut into their brain and stuff like that. There's
1: but
0: no,
1: you can feel there's just no pain.
4: My brain hurts right now.
3: Bruh.
4: Literally.
3: Can you read the beginning of that?
0: I know. I know. I know. You know what's incredible is that my head hurts, Jim. I know. You just have to that, right? Like, it shouldn't, right? It defies all biology, but I actually feel a pain in my brain right now. Next question, children.
2: Okay.
0: Are you taller standing or lying down? Are you taller standing up or lying down?
1: I'm going to say lying down.
2: Yeah, I think lying down.
0: Lying down. The correct answer is lying down. Yes.
3: Wow.
0: Question is, how much taller?
1: A foot.
2: Yeah, sure, you wish.
0: A foot.
3: Okay, Maury's answer is a foot. Chloe?
2: I'm going to go like 3 millimeters.
0: 3 millimeters. The actual answer is 1 to 2 centimeters.
3: Wow.
0: Which is a lot. If it was a foot, Maury.
1: Well, I mean.
0: People, guys would be showing up to work in beds. wheel me into the meeting. How many bones in the human body? How many bones in the human body?
3: Chloe, go.
2: Oh, I knew this at one point. 312.
0: 312. Damn it, Maura, you say what?
1: 68.
0: 68. Wow, quite the range. 206 bones in the human body. How many are babies born with?
1: It would have to be the same.
2: Nope, I don't think it's the same.
0: Chloe, how many bones are babies
2: 180.
0: Born with? Maury.
1: Same. The same as... Same.
0: 206. Yeah. The answer is 300.
3: Wow.
0: Baby's got a lot
1: of bone?
0: No, they fuse together after a while. In a 70-year lifespan, how many times will your heart beat? In a 70-year lifespan, how many times will your heart beat?
1: 1, 2, 3, 4.
2: I'm not doing that.
0: Chloe?
2: 6, 7, 8, 9, I'm going to go 70-year lifespan.
0: Maury?
1: I'm still counting.
0: We need an answer.
1: I'm going to say 10 million.
0: 10 million. Chloe?
2: I think it's the millions. 2, 3 million.
0: 2, 3 million. Very close, actually. What did you say, Chloe?
2: 3 million.
0: 3 million more, you said?
1: 10 mil.
0: 2.5 billion.
1: Does someone have to count that?
0: It's just simple math. Finally, we will end on this. School Ting's final exams, science and biology. On the high end, how many individual bacteria are in your mouth at any given time?
1: Well, it's different per person.
0: On the high end, how many individual bacteria are in your mouth at any given time?
3: This is going to be such a gross answer.
0: Chloe?
2: 20 million.
0: 20 million. Damn it, Maury?
1: 5,000.
0: 5,000. Close. The average human mouth has an estimated between 6 billion and 100 billion individual bacteria at any moment.
3: You nasty.
1: Yet we kiss with tongue.
0: There's more junk in your mouth than there is people on the planet.
3: That's so gross. Nasty.
0: Final score, Shem?
4: Oh, bruh.
0: 1 point each. 1 point each.
3: Ladies and gentlemen, that is School Tings.
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3: 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And you got to stick around for this. We'll talk to a woman who

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4: Been waiting all morning to talk to you, Lauren. So, Lauren, you are from Australia. Your family vacationing in France, which I understand is going through a heat wave right now. You did a video that went absolutely bananas, and it was you and your family, towels in hand, walking down a street, talking about how you just got rejected from a public pool in France because your husband wasn't wearing a Speedo. How did this
3: happen? The best time for everything.
4: How did this happen? Like, so you guys all get ready at like the Airbnb or the hotel, and you decide, okay, day at the pool, you're all walking down there. And so what happened when you got there?
3: We just, you know, packed up all of our stuff, walked down to the Airbnb. We're very close to the local public pool, and we get to the front. They don't speak any English. We don't really speak any French. So there was a little bit of back and forth. They're pointing to my husband's pants and they're saying, "You have the right shorts.

0: And we're saying, yes, we do. And they're saying, no, you need other shorts. And so there was a bit of back and forth trying to figure out what they were trying to say.
1: So but what kind of shorts was he wearing?
0: He was in board shorts, which is in Australia, that's what we wear. When you go to the beach or to the pool, you wear board shorts.
1: That's all I own. That's what we got in Canada too.
2: And they look just, it didn't look like he was wearing like casual shorts. Like he looked like he was wearing a bathing suit. They were just like board shorts, right?
0: They're board shorts. Yes, correct.
2: For sure.
0: Yes.
2: And so when these guys, the Frenchmen, are standing there pointing at your husband, are they pointing at his like his crotch area? And you're like, what is going on?
0: No, they were pretty clear. You know, there was a board out the front that explained with a diagram on what men couldn't wear into the swimming pool. So they were using that to explain. But to us, those pictures looked like a board short. But they were actually more of a Euro Speedo shorts.
2: Were they photographs or hand-drawn?
0: No, it was just a diagram.
2: Oh, a diagram. Oh, okay.
1: And when you showed up, when you started looking around, did you notice other men there just only wearing Speedos?
0: Yes, they're only wearing Speedos in the pool.
2: And oftentimes when people go to Europe for the first time, especially as a couple, you make the jokes of, oh, going to Europe, got to get the Speedo, because that's the sort of cultural thing that we all sort of know about Europe is that guys wear Speedos. Have you and your husband ever had the Speedo conversation before?
0: We didn't. We did a lot of research prior to the trip, but what to wear to the local swimming pool wasn't one of the things that we Googled. I think because the beach, you can wear whatever you want. And there's lots of people in board shorts at the beach. And there's not a lot of Euro shorts at the beach, but it's just the public swimming pool. So that's what we've learned, is that there's a different rule for the public swimming pool.
2: Women have a lot of opinions on Speedos, especially their husbands in Speedos. What is your take, Lauren, on Speedos?
0: Look, I'm really looking forward to seeing my husband in Speedos and making a follow-up video, because we've got to do that. I'm sure he's looking forward to that too.
1: So did your husband go out and buy Speedos?
0: We haven't yet, but we will because my kids are determined to get to that pool. So
2: we
0: will.
2: Wait a second. How old's your son?
0: My son's 8.
2: And he has to wear a Speedo too?
0: And he has to wear a Speedo too.
1: Oh,
0: he can't wear the board.
1: Oh my gosh, what? So your husband and your son have to get Speedos?
2: But what about the girls? It doesn't matter what you guys wear.
0: No, it doesn't matter what we wear.
2: Life is so unfair for men.
0: Okay.
2: Lauren, so there is a reason behind this, and you found it out. But please tell everybody, because you and your family from Australia, vacationing in France, it's very hot. You get turned away from a public pool because your husband is wearing regular board shorts, but he's not wearing a Speedo. And the reason is what?
0: Well, there's three main reasons, but the biggest one is hygiene. So they think the board shorts can be worn on the street or in the park or at the beach. And then people go straight to the pool and they get in and they bring those like outside germs into the pool. So that's the main reason. The other reason is because of water conservation. So they think that the board shorts hold a lot more water.
1: Oh my God.
0: And that will waste the water. Yes. And the last one is just tradition, which, because it's been rule for hundreds of years, they want to keep it that way. So all of the above, which we can respect. I'd have no problem with the rule. I'm looking forward to getting my husband into Speedo.
2: Wow.
1: That is incredible.
2: Wow. Lauren, I'm a huge fan of Speedos. I love it. I love how uncomfortable they make people. I love everything about them. I love this rule. I wish you and your husband nothing but the best. I hope he finds a pair and sizes down.
1: By the way, Lauren, by the way, what is your social account? Are you posting this on TikTok, on IG, if anyone wants to follow up?
0: Oh, it's at lakin.life.
2: AKIN.LIFE?
0: Correct.
2: All right.
1: Amazing. Lauren, you're the best. Thanks for hanging out on the Roz and Mocha Show today.
0: Thanks so much. Bye.
2: We got to get Shemmy in France. I'm there, bro.
3: Are you kidding me?
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2: Y'all need to be up on Threads, I'm telling you.
3: Oh, God.
2: My algorithm is so funny.
3: You sent me a link the other day that I didn't realize was a link to Threads. And I can't tell you, as soon as I realized I was going to Threads, where the Threads symbol came up,
2: yeah,
3: I was furiously swiping to try and close it before the thing you sent me opened.
2: What about the other thing that I sent you that was from Threads, and I said to you, I know you're not on Threads,
3: yeah,
2: but I wanted to share this funny thing with you.
3: Yeah.
2: And it was like 25 photos that was a part of this one post.
3: And you screen grabbed them.
2: And I screen grabbed all of them.
3: Yes,
2: so I could send
3: them. Thank you. I did appreciate that. I really did appreciate that. But the link, I was like, ah, no.
2: I'm telling you, dude.
3: No,
2: it's so good. All right, somebody posted this. I'm launching a website called Older Fans, where I post today's injury and the wildly normal thing that caused it.
3: Nice.
2: Get ready for this. Chloe, this will happen to you at some point. Hasn't happened to me yet. Somebody replied and said, punch myself in the face when I was trying to pull my blanket up and my hand slipped.
3: Yep.
2: Another person said, I ate baked beans and the fart took my back out. Another person said, I jumped off the bottom step of the ladder and my Apple Watch called the emergency services. I have a friend who went to, I think it was Disney in Florida, on a roller coaster.
3: Yeah.
2: And it called, because of all the shaking and stuff, and I guess his age,
3: yeah,
2: it called 911.
3: No.
2: And 911 called him back, and he was like, no, I was just on a roller coaster at Disney, and my Apple Watch called.
3: Oh, no.
2: Another person on this post, on this thread, replied, I sneezed and couldn't turn my head to the left for like 2 weeks.
3: Yeah. Yep.
4: In there.
2: A woman said, I was putting lotion on my face, and my pinky got stuck up my nostril in the upward motion. I nearly tore my nose open. I was playing baseball, running from first to second base, and the two knee braces that I wear to protect my knees got caught on each other, and I went down like a bag of hammers.
3: Oh, no.
2: Fractured my patella.
3: Oh, no.
2: Another guy said, I tore my calf muscle dancing to my granddaughter's Peppa Pig video. I pretended it was a running injury for a week. Bro, didn't you tear your calf muscle during one of our commercials?
3: I tore my calf muscle that we did. Moke and I used to do TV commercials where I always had these big ideas of like, let's do choreographed dancing or whatever. And then we worked with the choreographer, and on the very first take of the morning of the day, I went to sort of dance across the stage, and my entire calf muscle tore in half. And I was in so much agony, but I didn't want to seem like the old guy who got hurt dancing that I did the rest of the 10-hour shoot with a torn calf muscle.
2: Also, I think that happened when we were doing the rehearsal, practice, so they get the camera angles right.
3: Yeah.
2: Before we even like actually recorded the parts, filmed the parts for the commercial.
3: Yeah. No, because it is on film where I tear it.
2: Oh, is it?
3: Is it? I have it.
2: No.
3: Because I have all the footage.
2: Oh, man.
3: Right? I have it.
4: Can we post that?
3: No, we can never post that. But yeah, anyway, it was the worst pain.
2: This is a person on Threads who said, I'm launching a website called Older Fans where I post today's injury and the wildly normal thing that caused it. One reply said, check my blind spot too aggressively. Now I

0: can't look over either shoulder without rotating my entire torso.
1: Yep.
0: Another person said, I blew out my back. How? I stood up after eating lunch.
2: I had one happen to me yesterday.
0: What'd you do?
2: I was trying to leave the bathroom and I opened the door into my face.
0: This lady said, I punched myself in the jaw trying to trying to pull up my bra strap. Another woman posted a picture, huge bruise right in the middle of her forehead, right?
1: Yeah.
0: And it said, crack myself in the forehead with a wooden paddle brush while brushing my wet hair. Another person said, while getting up from the floor, I stepped on my own hand and broke a finger.
2: How?
3: Wait, what?
0: Who knows? I have two more to read to you. 2 years ago, carrying a small three-drawer chest backwards down the cellar stairs, I slipped, fell backwards, somehow dislocated my big left toe. The result is a trip to the ER and a cast. My surgeon said to me, you are a woman of a certain age and should not be carrying that thing down the stairs.
1: Damn. Have you seen those memes where it's like somebody doing something very regular, like stepping off the bottom, you know, stair, and then they go to walk away and they turn into a ghost, and then they look back and they're just like dead doing the completely normal thing that old people shouldn't do.
0: I saw one. It's funny you say that. I saw one yesterday of a guy. He's sitting in his car and it was like, I'm 41 trying to do what I did when I was 21.
1: Yeah.
0: And he takes a sip of like Henny or something like that, and he gets up to walk away real cool. And the next scene is him as a ghost, and he turns around and he looks and his body, he sees like dead body hanging out the car. Okay, final one, okay? Launching a website called Older Fans where I post today's injury and the wildly normal thing that it caused. I twisted my ankle while trying to rush home before I shit myself.
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0: Roz and Mocha's Hell of a Story.
1: Hello, Tiffany?
2: Yes.
3: Tiffany, welcome to Roz and Mocha's Hell of a Story. Where and when does your Hell of a Story take place?
2: This story takes place in the Galapagos in 2021 when I got stuck in quicksand.
3: What?
2: Yes. So my friends and I went on like a group trip and we were kind of jumping around the different islands of the Galapagos. There's a lot of islands there, right? I don't remember the name, but I just remember being mesmerized by this one beach. It was gorgeous, okay? We were the only people there. Well, us and the marine iguanas. And the beach went long distance and it was surrounded by a heavily forested area, okay?
3: Yeah.
2: So my friends wanted to rent kayaks. I was like, hell no, we're in the Galapagos. I want to explore, right? Because it's known for its unique biodiversity. Yeah. So I wanted to go into the forested area. My friends were like, no, we're not going to do that. We're going to rent the kayaks. You go ahead. And I was like, all right, I'm going to go by myself. Because like, what could go wrong? I've taken my flip flops off for a little bit while I walk into this trail, okay? So in the forest, to the left is the beach. So I can still kind of see it. But then I start kind of going into the trail in the forested area, right?
3: Okay.
2: Which is still sand. So as I start walking, the sand is getting soft. And I'm like, wow, this is kind of cool. I want to take my flip flops off. So I start feeling the sand. And I'm like, wow, I've been to a bunch of different countries. I've traveled to 20 different countries. And I have never felt sand this soft.
3: Now, I'm going to stop you right there. Does the sand feel soft, dry? Or is it soft, almost wet? Like, how can you describe the sand that you're now walking on?
2: So at this point, it's soft, dry.
3: And is it loose? Like, or is it more compact? Or what's the sand like?
2: I would say it's more loose.
3: Okay.
2: Yeah, because my toes were playing with it.
3: And is it pretty? Like, is it white sand? Or is it like...
2: Yeah, it was pretty sand. Yeah? It was like not white. It was like still a tannish color, but it was light.
3: Okay. Gotcha. Okay,
1: and then what happened?
3: Okay, yes. Go ahead.
2: Yeah, so I continue to walk into this trail. And then slowly, I start to notice that the sand is kind of getting bouncy. At this point, the sand is kind of a little bit wet. Not extremely wet like a puddle, but also not extremely soft. It's kind of firm. Think of like a trampoline is like the best way I can kind of describe it.
3: Okay.
2: So once I see that, I'm a curious person and I don't think anything's going to go wrong. So I do what anybody would probably do. I jump on it.
1: Oh my God. Yo, Tiffany, come on.
2: I know. I start jumping. I'm jumping up and down and I'm like laughing because I'm like, this is so silly. This is so weird. Like, what is going on? And immediately I sink knee deep. And I'm still laughing because I'm not thinking quicksand because like, who thinks I'm in quicksand right now?
3: No.

0: Yeah, I know. And it wasn't until I tried to get out, right? I tried to push off and try to get out of it that I felt like my knees were suction cupped, or my legs were suction cupped to the ground. And I was like, oh no. And that's when I started to panic a little bit. And I looked back and I couldn't see my friends. I couldn't see anybody. And we're here by ourselves.
1: So it's not like a tour boat dropped you off or anything like that. You just made it to that island. Just yes. You and your friends solo. So immediately, what goes through your mind? Do you start screaming? Are you reaching for anything to try to get yourself out of there?
0: So at this point, I start panicking. And that's when I thought of like all the cartoons I watched where they're like, don't panic. No. So I was like, all right, time not to panic.
1: And I think you're not supposed to move, or else the quicksand pulls you in even deeper, right?
0: Right, and that's what I heard too, but I didn't even think about that. What I was thinking about was like getting the heck out of there, right?
1: Yeah.
0: So all I could think to do was I started to kind of, again, both legs are stuck in this, right? So I start to lean back and forth. So I'm kind of like wobbling back and forth. And that's when I start to kind of feel some space kind of around my thighs. And I'm like, okay, cool. So I'm creating some sort of space. And I start to put my hands in front of me, which again could have been a bad idea because what if my hands start getting stuck, right? But it was firm. It was firm. It wasn't like super bouncy there. So I start to kind of push off. I'm still leaning back and forth and I'm increasing my surface area. I'm kind of hinging at my waist, trying to like, you know, push myself out of it.
2: So Tiffany, let me ask you this question. What are you wearing? Like, are you wearing shorts? Are you wearing a bathing suit? Like, what are you wearing?
0: I'm wearing these Under Armour like short shorts. And then I'm wearing these Vans flip-flops, which is actually important to the story because it's my favorite flip-flops ever.
2: Okay. And are you now looking down at like how high the sand is getting compared to the bottom of your shorts?
0: So I haven't sunk deeper. I'm kind of stuck in that spot.
2: Okay. Go ahead.
0: So I'm stuck in that spot. I'm kind of leaning forward. I've created the space around my thighs. I'm creating more space by doing this, not knowing that this is what you're supposed to do if you're stuck in quicksand.
2: Yeah.
0: And eventually I'm able to pull my left leg out.
2: Amazing.
0: And then I'm trying to pull my right leg out, but my flip-flop is stuck. And why am I thinking of my flip-flop? I don't know. Okay, leave me alone. I'm just a girl. So I eventually pull out my right leg and I can see the hole of where my leg was, right? And I can see my flip-flop and some of the sand is starting to cover it. I stick my leg back in there.
2: No,
0: why?
2: No,
0: I don't know.
2: No,
0: Tiffany!
2: No.
0: I don't know. And it's crazy because when I tell the story and I think back on it, I'm like, why did I do that? But I grabbed it and there's still the hole there, right? It was like a cast kind of.
2: Yeah.
0: So I stick it back in there, grab it. I wrap my grippers around it and I pull my freaking flip-flop out and I make it out. And I was like, oh my God. So I, you know, go off. My friends are still kayaking. I didn't tell them what happened because I'm just sitting on the beach and kind of contemplating like what's going on, like how badly that could have gone. And I don't want to tell anybody because I'm super embarrassed.
2: Also, are you sitting there at that moment being like, how do I even tell this story to where people actually believe me when I tell them what just happened?
0: Yes, and that's the biggest thing. When I tell the story to people, people think I'm lying. And I'm like, I'm not. Like, I swear to you, this actually happened. Like, I cannot make this up.
1: How long were you stuck in the quicksand for?
0: It felt like forever, but I would probably say maybe 5 minutes, but it felt like 30. Like forever.
2: Let me read you this here. The quicksand, quote unquote, experienced in the Galapagos is localized, but it is a natural phenomenon. It typically occurs on specific wet, fine sand beaches such as Tortuga Bay and Santa Cruz Island, where the water table saturates the sediment right before the water line. So yeah, exactly where you went. You went off the beach into the bush. And that's where the quicksand lives.
1: Tiffany, thank you very much for joining us on Roz and Mocha's Hell of a Story. Almost swallowed up by quicksand in the Galapagos. Appreciate you, girl. Have a great weekend.
0: You too, bye.
2: Right on, bye.
3: Roz and Mocha's Hell of a Story. Have a story to tell? Text the word story and your name to 925-555.
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2: Very different ideas about what it means to be a hero. He sees the good in everyone. And I see the truth.
3: Ooh. Millie Alcock plays Supergirl, Superman's cousin.
4: Mm-hmm.
3: And she doesn't give a F.
4: Which is because there's a graphic novel that is based on that. I have not read it, but it's the Supergirl that people love.
5: This movie was one of the best I've ever seen.
4: Yeah, Maury said that when he saw it.
5: So I had to leave the theater, and there's always someone from the movie company. He's like, "What'd you think of the movie?" I had to look away. I was crying.
4: Yeah.
3: Oh yeah.
5: I didn't want anyone to see.
3: Yeah. I'm so pumped for this movie. Yeah. It's
4: it
3: in
4: makes
3: theaters
4: me nervous that Maury liked it so much, though.
3: Oh no.
4: We never agree.
3: Dude, Maury talking to Millie Alcock, who plays Supergirl.
5: This movie was out of this world incredible. Millie, I have to ask you this. A total, including you, of five people have played Supergirl since 1984. A very handful, a very select, incredible group of people. What is your message to all the other Supergirls, past and present you, that only the five of you would understand?
6: I don't know if I have like a specific message, but I definitely think that there is a specific feeling to holding the responsibility of playing Supergirl. And I think that each iteration has had such a different journey within the playing, depending on when the film was made, when the TV show was made, what the story is surrounding by. So I don't know if I have like a specific tagline that we all can like wink and like know what we're talking about. But I do think that there's a shared,

0: theaters on Friday.
1: Now, you just got a cat not too long ago named Guinness.
2: Yes.
1: In the movie, you did anything to save Crypto the dog. I know I would do anything to protect my dog, Andy Monroe. Would you do the same as Supergirl to protect Guinness?
2: Yeah, I mean, yes. I think if I had Kara's abilities in this plane, definitely. If I just was living as a human, I would try my very, very best, but I don't think I could fly.
0: All right, here's my favorite part of the interview Dammit Maury did with Millie, who plays Supergirl. Again, in theaters on Friday.
1: So Warner Brothers always ask, okay, can you give us some quotes for the movie that we might use on the poster and stuff like that? I have a few, and I'd love both of your help picking which one you like best.
3: Who else are you talking to?
1: Anna, the screenwriter.
4: Oh, okay, gotcha.
2: Okay, great.
1: Call it Supergirl. I call it Super Unforgettable.
2: Okay, not bad.
1: Okay, I came for a superhero movie. I left emotionally wrecked at warp speed.
2: Okay, that one is the front runner for me. Warp speed's a different
4: okay, universe.
1: Okay, last one. A performance this strong should come with a cape warning.
2: I like the middle one.
5: Yeah, I want people to be emotionally wrecked at warp speed.
2: Yeah.
4: Ladies.
2: But they're all fabulous.
4: No, they're not. Gosh, ladies, come on.
0: Yeah, we'll talk about the movie,
4: why do you put people in this situation where they have to be like, oh my God.
1: I have another one that they didn't have time for.
4: Which is what?
1: Up, up, and ugly crying.
0: Okay. Anyway, Supergirl.
4: Oh my God, it's
0: on Friday.
4: So good. I don't know which one to pick.
6: Go.
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2: Hi.
3: Who's this?
2: It's Brittany.
3: Brittany, cheer on Team Canada. Get us all fired up.
2: Okay, let's go. This is more than a game. From the Atlantic waves to the Pacific coast, from the Arctic sky to every town, city, schoolyard, and street where a kid first kicked a ball and dreamed. The nation is watching and we're behind you. Wear that maple leaf with pride. Wear it for the generations who built this country. Wear it for the families in the stands and the fans waking up early, staying up late, and believing every minute of the day. Wear it for every young player who sees himself on this team and dares to dream bigger because of you. You got it? You got the nation behind you? Let's go, Canada! Woo!
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2: Hello.
3: Hello, is this Megan?
2: It sure is.
3: Hey, Megan, this is Jeff from the radio. How you doing?
2: I'm pretty good, Jeff. How are you?
3: I'm all right. Have you had a massage recently?
2: I usually get them every 2 to 3 weeks.
3: And so we're talking about luxuries that you have to keep in your life now. You tried it once, you can't go back. You're saying you went from 1 hour massages to 90 minute massages?
2: Yep, I did that about 4 years ago and I haven't looked back since.
3: That's a long time for a massage, Megan. What are you doing in there?
2: Oh, when you've got chronic pain, yeah, I go for the deep tissue or cupping and it's fantastic. It actually feels like it gets to all of the knots. And
3: you said cupping, too. The cupping is where you get the suction, like, hickeys on you, right?
2: Yeah, it's like the myofascial release. So it helps get that oxygen up under the tissue.
3: This masseuse of yours, they're getting paid by the minute or by the hour, I would guess?
2: By the hour. She's actually great. She has her massage studio out of a motorhome. So she comes to my house.
3: Oh, that's kind of cool.
2: Walk down and go into the motorhome and then...
3: Is the name

0: of her business, the mobile masseuse?
1: No, it's called Luxury Wellness.
0: Or the motorhome masseuse?
1: No.
0: There were some good options there.
1: I know. I highly recommend it. She does a good job.
0: Yeah, my wife keeps telling me I need a massage too, and I've had one. I've only had one massage in my life, and I hated it.
1: Oh.
0: And I think I hated it because it was done by a man with fingernails that were just a bit too long.
1: 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You should give it a try again. And my girl is fantastic. Honestly, she's teeny tiny, but like so strong. And it's, yeah.
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2: Hello?
3: Yo, this is Jeff calling from the radio.
2: How's it going, Jeff?
3: I'm good. Who do I have here?
2: This is Tyler.
3: Tyler, what's a luxury that you experienced once and decided I can never go back from this? This is too good.
2: I mean, you know, spray tan. Kind of a game changer, I'm not going to lie.
3: Spray tan?
2: Even before they could. Yeah.
3: What?
2: Not kidding. Get them done even before I go on a vacation now. That'll look good before you get to the beach, you know?
3: I have a lot of questions, man. A lot of questions. I've never had a spray tan. I know, like, when I was in high school, people got them before graduation for the photos and stuff.
2: Exactly, yeah.
3: Just solely for appearances, right? Like, it doesn't stick around. It doesn't have any other impact. It's just you get this look of darker skin for how long?
2: I mean, you get it for, like, I mean, usually, like, 2 weeks-ish.
3: Does it get on your clothes?
2: Not if you get it done right.
3: And are we doing everything? Like, are you getting sprayed?
2: Oh, yeah.
3: Everywhere?
2: Oh, yeah. I mean, you have to. Get a tan line, bro.
3: I'm just wondering if...

0: you get into an intimate situation with someone and they go, that part doesn't match.
1: Well, I mean, you know, it's the same thing when you go and you tan on the beach, right?
0: I suppose. Yeah, good point. Good point. Okay, so you just go spray tan all the time, like all year or what?
1: Yeah, I mean, why not? Might as well. I go in and out like probably once a month minimum.
0: Can you send me a photo of yourself?
1: Yeah. I mean, I don't have one right now. I'm actually pretty white because I was sick for the last month, but I can send you the... I can send you the page if you want to see it.
0: Yeah, yeah, send me a bunch. I want to see what this looks like on you.
1: Done. Okay. Yeah, I'll send it off.
0: Thanks, man.
1: All right, cheers.
2: It's Jeff Holland
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2: Hey, how are you?
3: Good, good. This is Jeff. How you doing?
2: I'm good.
3: How warm are your towels?
2: Oh my God, they're so warm. Like, yeah, I could never go back.
3: Okay, so when was it that you first experienced a towel warmer?
2: 2 Christmases ago. I was like, I absolutely need one. I can't live without this. So I tried it and I was like, oh my God, like I could never get in a room temperature towel again. Then I got a hot tub and I moved the towel warmer to like the back door by the hot tub, and I bought a second one to put in the bathroom again.
3: Oh, heck yeah. Like, how much space does this take up?
2: Oh, it's like the size of, I don't know, like a water jug. You know, those old water jugs that used to go in the coolers? Probably like that size.
3: Oh, that's not
2: but
3: bad
2: like shorter.
3: At all. Okay.
2: Oh, not at all. Perfect.
3: Nice. Brittany, have you ever used a bidet?
2: We had one, and it honestly kind of creeped me out. We had one. When we moved, we never reinstalled it, which was like depressing to my husband. But I was like, it feels weird to have one in like the main bathroom where like other people use it, but it sounds like you would like one as a guest, so.
3: I'm not coming over to your house unless you reinstall it.
2: I know. We'll have to get on that.
3: Just like you can't go back to room temperature towels, I can't go back to wiping.
2: I mean, fair enough. I guess.
3: Yeah, get that bidet back on the can for me, Brittany, all right?
2: Okay, honestly, on it.
3: I look forward to using a warm towel and going in your hot tub one day.
2: Exactly.
3: With the cleanest butt around.
2: And that's the kind of person I want in my hot tub. So.
3: Well, that's why I love the bidets, because we also have a hot tub, and I'm like, I spray the cheeks, clean them up.
2: Exactly. That is the most sanitary. You don't even need chlorine.
3: Right? No poo particles in my tub. Mm-mm.
2: Nope. No way.
3: Thanks for this, Brittany.
2: Yeah, no problem. Have a good day.
3: See you, buddy. Bye.
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2: We're all cheering for Team Canada at the World Cup, of course. Trying to keep that Canadian spirit alive on the show. Here's Jane. Let's go.
3: From the ice to the grass, we've got grit, we've got class. Red and white, true and bold, we don't stop until it's gold. Oh, Canada! Oh, Canada!
2: Let's go, Jane! This audio is going to be played throughout the duration of the World Cup.
3: That's awesome.
2: Good job, buddy.
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